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Hey, you're tuning Noise Maid and NTS. I'm your host, Michael Cusick, for what will be the second of our final 10 shows. In about an hour's time, we're going to welcome a mix from Andras and Instant Peterson, two people who have had a massive influence on us in the last few years. We kind of first crossed paths in the Triple R years. There was a period where they did a long season filling in for the show that followed Noise in My Head. We kind of got to know each other through that, and it was quite clear that there was a lot of crossover in our taste. They then went and got their own show, a permanent fixture on the Triple R calendar called Strange Holiday. Yeah, I guess kind of picked up where we left and then just took it deep sea, beyond recognition. I listen to that show every couple of weeks and I don't know what anything is anymore, and I'm in total awe. I figured if I'm going out, I have to have these two people involved. They're also a massive contributor to the Efficient Space label, which I run outside of the show, having compiled the Midnight Spares compilation. Later this year, they're going to see a sequel to that called 3M Spares. Hopefully can blow the lid on that pretty soon. And Andras also having a huge role in the Whack Whack Jungi release. Those guys coming up. In the meantime, we're going to kind of set the tone. It's going to be a lot of electronica, downbeat, ambient. I hope you can enjoy the show. You're with Noise in My Head on NTS.

0: I could be anything. You can be anything you want to be. And you can
1: you better hide your face.
0: When I was in a bath, and I was washing my face, and I was
1: splashing my ginger.

over those who came in late, Chern Noise and Madden MTS. And now time to hear from our guest mix, which comes from Andras and Instant Peterson, the duo behind Strange Holiday, Midnight Spares, the official space compilation which came out a couple of years ago. I'm always amazed by their selections, and I can't wait to hear what they've come up with. Here we go. You had Noise in My Head on NTS.

for the last hour, we've been basking in the inquisitive minds of Andras and St. Peterson, a Melbourne duo. They did their own show on Triple R, a FM station in Melbourne called Strange Holiday. And also quite involved in the Efficient Space label that I run on the side of this show. They compiled a compilation of kind of oddball Australian stuff called Midnight Spares. We're about to announce its follow-up, 3 AM Spares. But that's all we've got time for. Andy and Lewis, thanks so much for contributing. We'll be back in a fortnight for what will be the third of our last 10 shows. A little unsure who we can pressure to submit something by then, but what better reason to tune in. We'll see you then. Stay cool.

darling. Some

I'm outraged because this passionate prophet of peace and so many others are not with us here, because we live in an all too violent world. And so in the spirit of this occasion, it's up to all of us to do what we can to not only keep John's songs alive, but help rebuild New York. And that includes your host.

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Good morning. Welcome to the Early Bird Show on NTS. It's a hot summer day. Well, we're in July. It's the 9th of July, and you tuned into NTS. This is Pam. We are live together from Paris for the next 2 hours. Hope you're doing good.

I just played a very long one piece called Days by the Righteous Year. I played half of it, a little more than half of it, but it's almost a half an hour of fuzzy ambient guitar. And this one was from Steve Tibbetts' kind of overlooked album. It's called Safe Journey. It's like mid-80s ECM. It's definitely not part of his most celebrated albums, but it's really, really good. And even before that was CTM, Getting Lost. CTM, who plays the cello in the Tel Aviv Trio. You're listening to The Early Butcher with Pam. It's a hot day in Paris. We're getting used to it now. It's summer.

This one is by Princess with a euro sign in place of an E. It's Hoist Point from their Princess album. I think it's their only album. It's a really good band. Both musicians, Sean and Mel, have been releasing really good music in solo project. But yeah, the two of them made Princess. And before that was actually a song I just heard via my algorithm. Like, I was on YouTube and the algorithm started playing this song from this, like, probably like Digger kind of a YouTube channel. Yeah, even I do that, ends up listening to. Yeah, recommendation by YouTube, and it's called Agatha. No, the song is called Docile. D-A-U-C-I-L-E, Daus Chile. I don't know, Agatha, and it's like some Moog, light Moog fantasy, and it was like on a channel called like Moog something. Anyway, it's a very nice song. I'm glad the algorithm showed it to me. Early Butcher with Pam. And here comes Détente. One of my favorite French musicians. Out to him.

This is quite a recent slab of noise rock, or noisy rock, post-COVID, by this Japanese band called Usurabi, and the song was called Seiza, that means constellation. You're still listening to The Early Bird Show with Pam. It's a hot morning in Paris on this Thursday morning, the 9th of July, and France is playing its quarterfinal match tonight against Morocco.

This one, of course, is a song by The Carpenters. They Long to Be Close to You. But sung by The Cranberries. It's from this 90s, like mid-90s album called If I Were a Carpenter, that features only covers of The Carpenters, the most famous one being the one by Sonic Youth Superstar, I guess.

kites are fun. Some cute bits of 60s psychedelic pop by the Free Design.

correct me if I'm wrong, but I think this is like kind of a minor hit from New Zealand. It's called The Chills, Pink Frost, and I know it from a Flying Nun compilation. And yeah, I think I've seen some bits of like video clips from like, I don't know, you know, like daytime television, like music television, where they play like, clips from the 80s, like for an hour, like alternative rock from the 80s. And I feel like I've seen this quite recently, so I assume it was a minor hit. Of course, I don't know, because I wasn't there in 1980-something to watch the TV and go to the record shops. But yeah, it's a good song. Pink Frost by The Chills.

Speaking of cats, Milky's boyfriend has a little pocket-sized kite in a case that he takes with him wherever they go just before. Because you never know when you might get a kite opportunity, says Milky in the chat. That sounds like the original hipster to me. 2006 attitude. Brooklyn. The original Brooklyn hipster. We salute you, millennials. Move forth to drink craft beers and work in creative industries and have a part-time job in a pub or something. Those days are gone.

Yeah, we salute you. You paved the way for all the barristers in the world. The next song is for the Millennials. It's called Alone at Last by Obermann.

like a crowded room. I mean to say so many things, but never really do. 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

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Well, it's debatable as I was born in 1994, so I guess I'm just on the edge of millennial era and Gen Z. I guess I'm an old Gen Z. And of course, shout out to all the baristas who play NTS radio in the coffee shops they work in. You're making some people's day better.

0: Critics Ambient got to be one of my favorite genres. That was Critics and Naisha and a song called Chini from Critics' latest album, Soma. Really good album.
1: DMP bitches.
0: Not as mind-blowing as a Fuck You Critics album, but one of the greatest producers of our time. 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

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Maybe not. Maybe it's a common thing. I'm not sure. That's the kind of thing we experiment in the Alibert Show with Pam. That's a show I do every Thursday morning. By now, I'm sure you've listened to it before. We are live from France. I'm a French broadcaster. We're live from Paris, to be precise. The east side of Paris, the northeast side of Paris. And I play songs that I like. Some are old, some other songs are new. This one was kind of old. It's from the 80s. It's one of my favorite composer ever, Wim Mertens, who reached sort of an international fame with his soundtrack for Peter Greenaway's The Belly of an Architect. This one was much less famous. It's from his It Juices Me album. It's one of the many, many beautiful songs he released. Here's another beautiful song from another continent. Argentinian music, Gustavo Cerati, and it's called Beautiful. Simple.

I don't know if Argentinian listeners are listening, but they know this song probably. It's one of the down-tempo hits by Gustavo Cerati from the Bocanada album. Well, he's famous in Argentina, but I guess he's famous in the whole of Spanish-speaking Americas. Well, this is certainly not to cheer Argentinian team, as I'll be supporting France, a team that is more based on the Argentinian, I must say. But if you're like from Argentina, I mean, obviously, you must be supporting the team. But we all know, we've all heard stories about this team, haven't we? Or seen their troubling numbers in the team. Anyway, I'll be watching the match tonight, and we are now entering the very last bit of the show, as it's 8:47. Time for me to play, I don't know, 3-4 songs, especially if I play a long one like this one. It's a classic dance song by Lisa Stansfield, and it's called Change.

Yeah, the Argentinian teams are like the bullies in the film set in US high schools. You don't want them to win at the end of the game.

0: I know I shouldn't be discriminatory when it comes to countries on the radio. But yeah, hope England wins against Argentina. The worst supporters, I think they raised like many times the Israeli flag, stuff like that. And a lot of like racist slurs were shot. So did Paraguay. Paraguay's Secretary of State or something when France won. But yeah, this will be my last words for today. Go England. Fuck FIFA too. Corrupted as fuck, yeah. It's crazy.
1: Stored on the shelves of my memory.
0: Yeah, I'm not gonna comment soccer on the radio. It's not what I'm here for. But yeah, it's crazy what happened, especially with like Donald Trump's tweet and the action of FIFA. My way of life. The game is rigged. Shout out to Iran team also, who played games in the absolutely worst conditions. And so did a lot of like Asian and African teams.

Okay. Colors oscillate my eyes when I walk. That was Eli Bitcher with Pam. My time, my time, my love, my time. Hope you enjoyed the ride. Time has something more. My time. I'll be back with a guest, I think, tomorrow. Not tomorrow. Next week. Meanwhile, I wish you a very nice and hot day, and enjoy the rest of the day on NTS. Next is Flo Dill. That was Pam. Bye-bye, guys. Much love.

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Hello, everybody. Oh, I didn't know how much I needed to hear Telex this morning. For people listening on the archive. Lovely Pam, who has just finished his early bird show this morning, ended with My Time by Telex. Absolute banger.

Hope everyone's doing well. Thursday. That's a good day, isn't it? Maybe you're on that sort of last slope down to the weekend and feeling happy about it. Maybe you've got a few final hurdles to get through before you get there.

whatever it is that you're up to. I hope that you're having a positive morning so far. Mine's been a bit frantic, to be honest with you. Standing next to an absolute diva on the train. She was amazing. She was like, she was refusing to move for anyone, which, whatever, fine. She was eating her Thai sweet chili sensations, listening to Lady Gaga, and I thought, I bet you're fun. I really liked it, despite her stick-in-the-mud stance on refusing to move out of the way for her fellow passengers. Oh, and as ever, hopefully, got some nice music for you this morning. I think it'll be a real mixed bag after yesterday's focused jangle pop experience. This will be a bit more all over the place, I think. Kicking off with Steel and Skin, this is Afro Punk Reggae. This is the dub version.

That one is a song called Married Life. It's by Tony Shorby Nienwi, and the one before is by the Soul Invaders. Oh, no, sorry, just by the Invaders. The song is called Soulful Music. And for someone in the chat room asking the opening track again, Afro Punk Reggae. It's by Steel and Skin.

listeners are expressing surprise. Some of them are expressing horror at the lady having Thai sweet chili sensations in the morning. I did think it's an early time for that flavour. It was only about 8:30. They're an evening time crisp for me. I wouldn't even have them at lunch. That's like, they're a post 6 p.m, if at all these days, to be honest. And the stars are shining. Morning, Ollie in the chat room says, I saw someone clip their toenails on the tram in Melbourne. Oh. Shine your light on me, yeah. That's not on that.

Morning to Rafe and St. Phillips. Our resident film critic says their colleagues eating a Magnum right now in the office. 9:23, that's okay. On a hot day, I think that's fine. I'd have a Magnum at this time, possibly. But anyway, that one by Alon, A-A-L-O-N. The song is called Magic Night. And next up, I'm going to play a song called Kinky Love. And the Pale Saints cover of this is very popular. And we were actually talking about it in the chat room yesterday. And I thought, I'll play the original in case people aren't familiar with it so much. I think I prefer the original, really. It's by Nancy Sinatra.

This is a song called Gold and Mellow. It's by a group called Brownsmith. It's the only song of theirs that I know. I love it though. I love that sort of bonkers bit in the middle and then how it drops back. Next up, I'm going to have a song by Don Bruce and the Angels. Sounds exactly like the Smiths at the beginning.

Sun Again by Don Bruce and the Angels. Kinie is the name of the song. I Know X featured on a great compilation called Nigeria 70, No Wahala, High Life, Afrofunk and Juju, 1973 to 1987. Into this old Stevie Wonder song that I love. It's called Love, Light and Flight. It's a bit Radio 2, but... forgive me, forgive me.

Altemacher. On again, Love Light in Flight by Stevie Wonder. It's from a film soundtrack that he did with Dionne Warwick. The film is called Woman in Red, came out in 1984. Apparently Jack Master put that in one of his Tweakaholic mixes. Epic, love it. Into this by Aussie band The Reels. This one, I Don't Love You Anymore.

having my mind blown by the chat room this morning. There's a chat room user in there called Joe who says, out to my lady, she painted yoghurt on our windows just now. I said, no, she didn't. Why would she be painting yoghurt on your window? And then he put a picture of this lady painting yoghurt with a paint roller all over the window. And apparently it's an effort to keep cool. She's using Asda own brand Greek style yogurt and she's slapping it on the windows. Anyway, I thought, is this something that happens in the world? Like, am I just not onto this? And I googled it. I see BBC News, verified source. Experiment finds yogurt can lower house temperature. Dr. Ben Roberts, a senior lecturer in healthy buildings at Loughborough University, said applying yoghurt to the outside of windows could lower the temperature by up to 3.5 degrees Celsius. I need to find out. Such a shame I don't do the show on a Friday. I'll have to wait till Monday to find out. I want to know if the yoghurt on your window becomes smelly and attracts pests. Because if it doesn't, then I'll also be interested in doing it. My bedroom is astonishingly hot. And I was at a friend's flat yesterday. She's just had a brand new baby. And they're trying to keep the flat cool. They live in a tall flat building. They're on the top floor. And they're using this like ancient technique that apparently they use in the desert to keep buildings cool, and it's like an air circulation thing where you prop the front door open and you use fans to circulate the heat up and out. But wait till I tell them about the yogurt.

0: It is true. If you can prevent the glass obviously getting hot, that makes a big difference. So, you know, if you have French-style external shutters, that's better than shutting shutters on the other side, on the inside of the window. So I understand the idea of putting something on the outside, the yoghurt, but can't you use tinfoil, I thought, is the traditional method. Maybe both. A bit of yoghurt and then stick the tinfoil over the top to keep it stuck down. That's going to be a stinky window, I think. Anyway, we'll find out on Monday. I'll let you know how the experiment goes.
1: Nights of perfume mixed with food, there's no distinguishing the pair.
0: The one before was Let Me Show You How. It's by Michael Peters, and to this, By Way of the West.

amazing. Someone else in the chat room has... Oh. Someone else in the chat room has done it. They say it doesn't smell, it's legit. Someone else, who definitely did better in their science GCSEs than me, says, I assume the yogurt absorbs heat as the protein denatures. It'll probably dry to a skin that you can just peel off. That's amazing. I'm so inspired. It feels nice. Yeah, it feels a bit... I suppose you only have to buy a small amount of... That is a plus. I'm sorry, I'm trying... You're hearing my brain work in real time. I'm trying to think about whether or not it'd be more eco-friendly to paint your yogurt... to paint your windows with yogurt than it would be to put tinfoil. But I think it would be better to put tinfoil because you only have to purchase it once and then you can hang the tinfoil out the window. And you can reuse the tinfoil for other things if you need to in the winter. Whereas you have to buy a lot of yogurt to every day be painting your windows with yogurt. But obviously then you could put that in the food recycling, the skin after it. Anyway, well,

I'm just imagining the NTS studio is made of, well, it's not made of glass, but it has a big glass window, like floor to ceiling glass window. It's absolutely boiling. The whole building, it was a very functional building before, and then it got knocked down and sort of redeveloped and redesigned. And shout out to whoever did it, because it's fucking terrible. It's like all glass, and it's so hot, and it's, oh, let me not even get into it. It's a terribly designed building. But I'm just imagining sort of me slopping yogurt all over it in the morning and Marley Shywan or something turning up for a show and doing some sort of, like, I don't know, concern call for me. Oh, anyway. That one by John David. It's On the Mountain. Into this, a version of State of Independence. This is by Musserat. Another point for the yoga eco thing, apparently there's a big surplus of milk in the UK at the moment, so we can all be, I don't know, turning it into yoghurt and slopping it on the window. Milk surplus. I can't get started on milk.

I really like this. It's from a compilation that came out ages ago now, 2021, called Naya Beat Volume 1, South Asian Dance and Electronic Music. The cover is of State of Independence by Vangelis and made famous by Donna Summer. That version is called Hosh Nahin Hai Ji Mujihe. I have absolutely butchered that, I'm sure. But the artist, Musarat, M-U-S-A-R-R-A-T. And as ever, there'll be a track list with the show, so you can come and copy and paste it if you want to come and find it, and I'll put it in the chat room for everyone now.

well to Kate. She got down from climbing the Matterhorn. Oh, congratulations, Kate. Welcome back down. This one by Harry Deer. Selamat Datang is the name of the song. Into this by Dip in the Pool. This is On Retiné. It's the West version.

So beautiful. There's two versions of this song, the West version and the East version. They're the same, but just sung in different languages. It's by Dip in the Pool, a Japanese duo, and the song is called On Retinae.

This one again by Mike Francis. He's got loads of good songs, actually, Mike Francis, but this one probably my favourite. It's called Survivor. I don't know anything about him, but anyway. Into this, this is by Take Three. It's from an album called Music and Time, and this is 1, 2, 3. As we come into the last half an hour or so of today's show, I'm trying to work out how I can build to Bonnie Tyler.

one of Middlesbrough's finest, Chris Rea. Amazing song called Josephine. I was thinking how I could get towards Bonnie, and it feels like Chris Rea is a good bridge into playing the most epic ballad ever written. The power ballad, Total Eclipse of the Heart, by Bonnie Tyler, who just died, in case you haven't heard the news yet, became Tyler's highest charting song in several countries, peaking at number one in the United States, South Africa, Australia, New Zealand, Canada, and the United Kingdom. At its peak, it sold 60,000 copies per day and approximately 6 million copies in total. It won the Variety Club Award in the UK for Best Recording Artist of 1983, and it also made number 82 of VH1's Top 100 Love Songs. Apparently the writer of the song had Nosferatu in mind. He was kind of thinking about vampires when he wrote it, so it's all about darkness and things. And it was originally going to be 7 minutes and 2 seconds, but Bonnie said, they'll never go for that. So they made it 4 minutes and 30. Amazing karaoke song, obviously.

Oh, rest in peace, Bonnie. Don't make them like that anymore. They really don't. Right. Oh, I've not been organised here. We're going to have a bit of bonus time because Safi is off today and sitting in is the wonderful Danny Bushes, who always plays the best tunes ever, actually. I'm really looking forward to listening to that. But he's running a bit late. There's some train issues, so we'll have a bit of overtime. Right. There's only one place to go next.

0: Good morning, Rave Benson Phillips.
1: Good morning, Floadell. How you doing?
0: I'm well, thank you. How are you?
1: Yeah, I'm not too bad. Yeah, I'm doing all right. It's been a while.
0: It has been a while. Yeah. Let me remind listeners who maybe haven't listened for a while or are new listeners that you are Rave Benson Film Picks. You are our resident film buff who occasionally calls into the show to tell us what we should be watching on the big screen.
1: Or the small screen.
0: Or the small screen if you're streaming. Streaming. And are we streaming today or are we in the cinema?
1: I think we're probably streaming today, yeah.
0: All right.
1: So obviously, you know, right now, it's very hot, you know, in London and a lot around the world. And I always find that when it's really hot, obviously I like to watch films because I always watch films. But often, you know, when it's really hot in a city and like everyone's got the windows open and you kind of see more and hear more of your neighbours than you would otherwise when everyone's outside, you see more people. And it's kind of really interesting and watching people and get thinking about them. So that always makes me think of the film Rear Window, which is a Hitchcock film, absolute classic from the 50s. A lot of people might have seen it already, but basically, it's about a guy who's stuck, he's kind of bedbound and he's stuck at his window watching his neighbours in a heat wave. Everyone's got windows open and as things wear on, he thinks a crime's happened, but he kind of can't find out because he's stuck. And it's about his kind of paranoia and kind of worrying about it and wondering what's going to happen. As I say, it's very kind of, you know, heat wave kind of in a big city, which obviously kind of lines up with this. It's a huge favourite of mine personally. I think it's one of these ones that a lot of people might not see because it seems quite old and kind of, oh, well, can't be that good. But I think it really holds up and is a real, you know, they call it a thriller for a reason. I think it's a film to go to at times like these when it's really hot and you're just kind of lying there and the windows are open. So,
0: Great recommendation. I mean, a classic, a famous classic. But yeah. I definitely have
1: sometimes
0: this...
1: Sometimes you've got to go for the classics, you know.
0: Exactly. And also, sometimes I think when a film is so famous, so kind of everywhere, so part of lore or whatever, I don't know why I ignore it. It's like, I only recently watched Dog Day Afternoon. Exactly. And fantastic film.
1: Summer in the City film, yeah.
0: Fantastic film. Yeah. I mean, obviously. But I'm glad that you've recommended a classic. I've never seen Rear Window. Mm. I didn't realise that was the premise. So I will be looking forward to watching that imminently, Rave.
1: Great.
0: Have you seen anything good in the cinema?
1: I've been watching a lot of football instead, to be honest.
0: Yeah, that's the thing.
1: Obviously the World Cup ended for me a couple of weeks ago, but I'm back in love with it now. So.
0: Oh, God, Rave. Yeah. Where were you watching it?
1: The Scotland games in London and the big Eclair Fifi played at it, this big kind of warehouse thing in Tottenham, like 1,000 Scotland fans. It was nuts.
0: Oh wow, Jesus.
1: But yeah, no, it turns out tying your mental health to the Scotland football team and drinking every day and turning 30 at the same time is really, really a bad idea. It took me a while to go over it. But I'm back in love with a beautiful game now. So
0: good. Yeah. Oh, Rave, happy birthday. You're 30 years old. Wow.
1: Yeah, I know. Yeah.
0: So wise for a man so young.
1: Do you think?
0: Not really.
1: No.
0: All right, Rave. Thanks so much for your recommendation. I'll speak again soon.
1: Always a pleasure, Flo. Yeah.
0: Okay. Ciao.
1: Bye-bye. Bye.
0: Oh, good old Rave. Right, bonus time. Where will we go? Where will we go after this? Most beautiful piece of music ever written.

Who wrote this? Oh, Howard Shore, of course. Right, Howard. Thank you. And thanks, Rave.

The Visitors by ABBA. I'm being told in the chat room one of the first albums to be recorded digitally. It's a great fact. I'm also being told in the chat room Rear Window is on BBC Two on Sunday. So if you're in the UK and you're looking to watch Rear Window for free, you can do it on BBC. Oh,

It's a... It's a crazy cover. It's, of course, originally by Bonnie Tyler, Holding Out for a Hero, but it's a cover by Frou Frou, made famous on the Shrek 2 soundtrack. Frou Frou, one half of Frou Frou, is Imogen Heap, who is actually, who's made amazing music over her career and is now doing some very interesting things that I don't particularly understand. She's like, she's a bit like Laurie Anderson. She's like super techie and she makes kind of weird instruments and stuff, and she's like pushing the boundaries of what you can do in music with technology. She made this glove I saw on the internet recently. She made this glove that kind of makes music as she moves it. And she's a really interesting person. And her music is really interesting too, both her solo stuff and with Frou Frou. Anyway, that song, incredibly important to me when I heard it on the Shrek 2 soundtrack. Absolutely loved it. And I still stand by it. I think it's a really good cover. That doo-dum-da-da-doo, that bit is crazy.

0: Had to Finn saying that was sick, like the music that plays as the credits roll in an early 2000s Jet Li film.
1: Finn.
0: That song was written to roll with the credits of Shrek 2. It's amazing. Amazing credits. Anyway, Imogen Heap's gloves, in case you're interested, they're called Mimu, M-I.M-U. You should look them up if you're a sort of music techie person. I'm sure you've already seen them if you are. But she's extremely pioneering, Imogen Heap. She's a really, really interesting woman. Someone's saying I should try and get her on the show. I should. Yeah, she's really fascinating. She made these gloves with open source software, and it's gesture control, so she can control instruments and computers on stage by using her hands. It's like, the level to which I don't understand that is just, you know, astronomical. In a way, she should come on NTS, but she should come on with a musician or somebody who really has a deep computer-based understanding so they can have a proper conversation, because I'm just too... Although maybe that's good. Maybe it's good to be the, you know, not knowledgeable. The last one, Stereolab. As is this. We're in extra time now, so I'm sort of shooting from the hip. The one before was Aerial Troubles, and this one coming in is Braccage. Danny Bushes, who's handling Soup to Nuts, will be here in about 5-10 minutes.

probably heard this song like, God, I don't know, 500 times in my life. I still love it every time. Braquage by Stereolab. It's from an album called Dots and Loops. Oh, and I've got eyes on Danny Bushes. He's in the building and ready to play some music for you until 1 o'clock. So I'll sign out now. This last one by Mr. Fingers. It's called Touch the Sky. I hope you have a wonderful rest of your Thursday and see you again next week. Good luck with the yogurt. And if you're still listening, please come back on Monday. I need to hear some first-hand accounts of how it's gone before I engage with the yogurt on my own windows. If you just tuned in and don't know what I'm talking about, just Google it. Google yoga on the windows and you'll see. Ciao, Bellas. Bye-bye.

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1: It's good for music.

Alright, Soup to Nuts. Donnie Bush's. Yeah, until one, hold tight. Out to 5 on the buttons.

All right, Senti, yeah, Soup to Nuts. Danny Bush's. Big shout out to Andy Mack. And shout outs to my mum listening in Gosport. Lots of love.

This one, the Lovejoys. Before that, Johnny Osborne. And before that, Keith Poppin, Hold Not Thy Peace.

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0: Hey, that's the best news I've heard all day.

All right, out to Camp Fred and the Harsden Warehouse crew. Out to Pepito. Out to Patrick S. in Chicago. Out to Upgrader. Stay strong, love's coming back.

Alright, out to KT and the Electric Plate Studio and all the whole Sheffield and Yorkshire crew. Hold tight.

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London Summertime. The big fan shortage.

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Much love, man. If you just tuned in, you're listening to Danny Bush's Sutanuts on NTS Radio.

0: All right, Soup to Nuts, Danny Bush. Got about 30 minutes left. Last one was Dem 2, Golden.
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0: I have

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You and me, me and you. Dance.

Hi everyone, I hope you're all doing well. It's Maylin here, back from my residency on NTS Channel 1. After a few more club-focused shows, we are heading back to my softer side. It's kind of a snapshot of the records that shape my playlist and collection day in, day out. Listen, sitting down or standing up. I don't know, I guess if you can't make a decision, your body will. Enjoy this one, keep me posted.

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Thanks for listening. I hope you enjoyed this one. I'll be taking this mix with me on the drive to my holiday, and hopefully it will keep you company wherever you are or wherever you are heading to. 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

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The Witch Doctor. The Witch Doctor. The Witch Doctor. The Witch Doctor. The Witch Doctor. The Witch Doctor.

What is a life without memory? What is a road without directions? A sentence without a syntax? I couldn't answer that, even if we were to say that the world was going to end next Monday. We kissed under the warm streetlight in a heated, humid night. People on the street cheered and clapped for our happiness, turning the dark night into bright white. Now I remember. White is the color of purity and emptiness. Black is the color of power and mourning. Now it's many summers ago. Now I remember. When events are completed, a god steps in and stirs things up, maintaining the missing syntax. Captured in a selfie, the memory of it remains vital. Many years has passed now. Now I remember. Life in society is like a word and sentence. A road with directions and structure. This vast arena of buildings, gleaming like whitely ghosts. Don't encourage ebullience. Now I remember. A 747 lays at the end of the runway like a tiny silver cross. In hours, it's gone to freedom and sanity. A vision worth savoring and a fine liqueur. This one is dedicated to the alcoholics and stoners. Angular buildings silhouetted against the afterglow of the sunset. Here and there, lights gleam like portholes in the side of an ocean liner. Now remember, we drank, danced, and kissed, completing the sentence untold, correcting any mistake that may have occurred before. Overhead, without any fuss, the stars were going out. Today, I feel like composing. Today, I feel I'm a girl with the most. And when the sun rose again, casually glowing, illuminating the leftover fragments. Now remember, a crushed cigarette, a feather blow under there. The memory of touch still tingling on our skin like static. For three rings before vanishing completely. But I saw it. I was there. Now I remember. Now I remember. And still the city moved. There's no syntax in dreams, no punctuation in longing. A rhythm pulls you forward. Plastic bags catching on fences like ghosts seeking attention. Your hands stained with dye and hope. Time slips sideways some nights. You could almost step out of it. Walk diagonally into another life. A cafe in Rome. A rooftop in Chongqing. A rented room in Stockholm where the radiator hummed lullabies. Each one a phrase, not a sentence, not quite, put together, a kind of music. Now I remember. Memory is not the past. It's the stitching that holds us upright. It's the ghost in the hallway. The perfume from a coat never worn again. It's syntax after all.

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I love you. I love you. I love you. I love you. I love you. I love you. I love you. I love you. I love you. I love you. I love you.

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1: I'm walking, I'm hard shit. Hear me on the radio, like I'm Alan Partridge. Always number one in primary school, I was the fastest. Future looking bright, that's why I got on some glasses. When I used to play football, I always used to pass it. Now, I blast it. Don't know why you're talking, I remember you was last hit. Diamonds on your watch, fake, those carrots more like parsnips. Driving in a CLE, that must be why I'm car sick. No license, cause the theory test, I didn't even pass it. My denim got some tears like I'm cutting onions and garlics. When I step out the house, I don't care what my friends charges. When I buy a steak, you know I'm ordering the largest. When I go on rides, I'm bringing the drum like band marches. I live a soft life, but yet I'm still talking the hardest. You can't call me bro, I don't even know who your Marge is. I'm an Asian kid, so my skin is yellow like Marge's. You think I'm done, but I'm just starting. Talking shit online, but you're on the bench and I'm starting. I'ma blow up like Osama bin Laden. You don't know us and the shit that we took part in. We ain't rovers and

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Too heavy right now on the lake. I big pine one on this other niche. The igloo too hot, it's red. Smoke Google and cuss in the booth. Yeah, we just chew through the roof. Movie

Brian's, yes. Welcome to Peaking Spring for July. The show tonight is it's going to be like a rhythm workout, which by that what I mean is, I mean, all music, well, most music has some sort of rhythm to it. But, and, you know, if you want to get deep with it, you start looking at people like Milford Graves and his sort of studies on heartbeats and how that relates to music and healing and life and all the rest of it. But yeah, on a more straightforward level, what I mean is, the tunes I'm going to be playing today are kind of predominantly about, like, the thing that jumps out of the tune is the rhythm or, you know, the percussive elements. You know, it's like, you know how certain tunes you might be like, oh, it's all about the bass line or it's all about the vocal or whatever. Tonight, most of the tracks are going to be kind of all about the, you know, the rhythm and the percussion that's going on. So, yeah, it's going to be a real mixture of different stuff from old to new and from different places. But, yeah, I hope you enjoy it.

It's something to say that something can be done about a planet like this, but you see it's getting worse and worse. They say that darkest hour before dawn, it must be near dawn for this planet, because

is bad. It's bad everywhere you go. It's bad for people, but it's also bad for leaders. At this time, they're so busy looking at other people's faults, they can't see their own. This music is like a mirror. You keep on listening to it, and you can see something. You can see your altar self. You can see beyond tomorrow. You can discard the future. I'm talking about things like that because who needs a future that's bad? So I would say that if the future's bad for people, they should discard it. And get them an alter future. Everything is done by mathematics, so if you can develop an atomic bomb, I'm sure you can develop an alter destiny.

Sounds a dinner. Sounds of Zanello. 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

fecha. No importa ahora, 14

chatting to a mate yesterday about his, he's got a zero talking about the weather policy, which, and I think it's just because it gets so fucking mundane, doesn't it? But I'll tell you what, how it is at the moment, it's hard to avoid it, isn't it? It's just, anyway, I'm not going to go there, but I'm just lucky we've got air conditioning in here. But yeah, when I hear tunes like this, to be honest, the weather we've got now is like, it should have been when I did the show last week with the shoulder moves and all the rest of it. But yeah, this is when the weather's like this, I think of tunes like this Jammies track where you can just, it's, you can almost feel the heat coming off it. But also just wanted to say thanks to everyone that came down to Ormside in the middle of June for the Rhythm Chango night, which was Element and Ojo and Toru and myself playing. But yeah, it was a really fun session. So yeah, big up everyone who came down, and yeah, gonna get back to it. Got about, I think about 45 minutes left. I'm gonna get into a lot of different stuff, but yeah, keep it locked.

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Not the strongest. 83. Now the strongest. Now.

0: tonight. We will dance and sing, we will have our fling. Will you come out and meet me tonight?
1: Will you come out and meet me tonight?

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1: Oye, lo mi negra.
0: Will you come out and meet me tonight?
1: Dine.
0: We will dance our fling. We will have our fling. Will you come out and meet me tonight?
1: Oye, nena.

0: Okay, it's that time. I've been trying to keep the talking to a minimum on this one, but just wanted to say a few things. Firstly, just wanted to send it out to everyone that was at Black Lights, that I saw all the people that came out and stayed and sweated it out till the end of the set that Chunky and I did at Bad Habits. Out to Annabelle, out to Abika, Copsy. Really enjoyed it. Pretty much sweated my body weight in that 2 hours. But just the festival itself, really wanted to big up the White Hotel crew and everyone involved, just for pulling off something. It was magical and different and a breath of fresh air. So yeah, big up. And then in terms of gig stuff coming up, this Sunday, which is July the 12th, Dean Bryce and I are back at Giant Steps at the Hackney Bathhouse. Starting at 4 and it's going on till 10:30. If you've been down to any of those sessions, you'll probably know the crack. But and I'm not someone who's bothered about format and all that sort of thing. But it's a different vibe. It's a lot of the times I'll play using a stick these days, and I love that. But that setup, it's like it's one of those you just take loads of bags of records down, play all different kind of stuff, and Dean and I just have a pretty good understanding about how to take it in all different sort of directions. So yeah, if you're about, maybe see you there. Other than that, I'm going to be at Palais in Peckham the week after on Saturday. I'm in the ballroom bit. It's Liberty Sound downstairs, and I'll be playing upstairs all night, so that's from 8 till 3, I think. And then the week after that, I'm at a spot in East, I think it is, called Borough Wines, and that's also like a proper like relaxed sort of vinyl session. Be playing a load of sort of dub and jazz and Brazilian and psych and what have you. So maybe see you along the way. Hope you've enjoyed the show, and I think we've probably got time for one more, so let me just load something up and get rid of this. But yeah, see you next month.
1: This is Zimbu from Africa. I am very happy to be here.

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